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I don't believe in no heaven, don't believe in no hell. Pray, pray, pray with me. When I die, where I go, nobody can tell. Nobody, nobody, nobody, nobody can tell, tell.

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No buttons to push. Right now, I want to dedicate the song to everybody here with hearts, any kind of hearts and ears. Go something like this here.

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When I die, where I go, nobody can tell. 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

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No buttons to push. 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

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No heaven. 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Yeah, yeah, yeah. 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

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Pray, pray, pray with me. When I die, where I go, nobody can tell. 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

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No buttons to push. Right now, I'd like to dedicate the song to everybody here with hearts, any kind of hearts and ears. Go something like this here.

of school, all right. Mr. Lonely Bird, you know you only used to get juice and air. Nobody here to taught you how to live out the streets, and now you just gonna have.